0: Informação regional, atualidade, rigor e qualidade. 87.7 e 106 FM.
1: Ladies and gentlemen, as you know, we have something special down here at Birdland this evening. A recording for Blue Note Records.

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I looked at my lover as she slept, and as I watched her face I wept. It was a wonderful disguise. It was a wonderful disguise.

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It was a wonderful disguise. 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I was most impressed. It was a wonderful disguise. It was a wonderful disguise.

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It was a wonderful disguise. It was a wonderful disguise. The president was on the news at 10, looking like he

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Examined my features, skin and bone. Looked at the face I've always known. It was a wonderful disguise. It was a wonderful disguise.

the Guns N' Roses show. I showed it to the man. He said, Sonny, in you go. The hall was full of mirrors, from the ceiling to the floor, and shots of Axel's ugly mug was hanging by the score. The stage was 30 inches high, and the audience packed up close. The MC said, big hand please, for the act you love the most.

Hell was part a Hard Day's Night, part early 69. Ringo wore a pinstripe suit, George, of course, in black, and Paul, full bearded, led the charge.

I'd like to tell you they was great, but the honest truth, my friends, is the boys were kinda rusty, like a dance hall band again. John's guitar was out of tune, and his amp kept cracking up. The harmonies were slightly off, and the PA system sucked. They did, I saw her standing there with Harrison on bass. Somebody yelled, "Hey, Paul! What is that cream upon your face?" The singer from The Cure walked in. Old funny, what's his name? Said, "Oh my God, the Beatles!